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quarter mil or some chill shit. I get the pill, I'm trying to bang like I'm O'Neal, you just Josh Childress. I show you jits round the money, I take you little niggas on a field trip. Got a yacht master on a yacht, nigga, we are not rappers. Saw the cops pass them in a drop faster than a time traveler. And my watch flashing like I'm arm wrestling. But you like a senior with bad grades, and I'm the dean, I'm thinking why I cap you? Couch potato with an iPad.

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2: Yeah, yeah.
1: Alright, let's track it up.